0: junge Nacht. Die junge Nacht der ARD.
1: How can I not leak it? I look so good, you look so good. Maybe we should all leak it together. 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You only live once. Let the people see.

0: Junge Nacht, der ARD.
1: 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Friends to lovers need a part to star in. Like, wait, babe.

0: from SR.
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1: Liebt euch.

0: Yo, what's going on, man? 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And I went bought a whip for my brother. Same body, but two different colors.
1: Drake. Dennis, shut the fuck up.
2: Shut the fuck up.
3: 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Das Ding. Das Ding.

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I can't go wrong trying to make things right. 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I promise I'm fine. Trying to make things right. I can't go wrong trying to make things right. You know what that's like when your heart's on ice. Double them, put on man's life. Don't speak the language to me, that's a seen man sign strictly off the hype. Picking a side, help me to the side. Without the advice, I promise I'm fine. Like, look, I've been doing alright. Tell me you love me, it seemed like you hate me. Send a text, I mean, get there.

0: 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Tryna make things right. Tryna make things right. I can't go wrong, tryna make things right. Tryna make things right. Tryna make things right. Tryna make things right. 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Tryna make things right. Tryna make things right. 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
1: From SF.

this year we've had to lose our space, we've lost dancing. We've lost the hugs with friends and people that we loved, all these things that we took for granted. We've lost dancing. We've lost dancing. If I can live through, we've lost dancing, this next 6 months, we've lost dancing, day by day, we've lost dancing, if I can live through this, we've lost dancing, what comes next will be marvelous.

0: wrong in me, I still smile.
1: I love myself. The world is together with me, guns and